Allahumma rabba hazihi da'wati tamma was-salatil qa'imah ati sayyidina Muhammadin al-wasilata wal fadilah was-sarfa wad darajatal 'aliyata rafi'ah wa ba'asu maqaman mahmudan allazi wa'adta innaka la tukhliful mi'ad bi rahmatika ya arhamar rahimin.